everyone. Got to help, well, we got to help, yeah. There's no need to cry, yeah. Got to help, well, we got to help, yeah.

0: 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Alle deine Lieblingshits. 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
1: I'm going on during this time, I feel there's no one to save me. This all or nothing really got away, you're driving me crazy.

doesn't matter if you love him or capital H-I-M. Just put your paws up.